but some cukes on my eyes tell me, is this paradise? Slap my body with a birch in

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0: 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Oh, yeah.
1: Hamburgs Party Station. Kiez 1.

Written 600 songs, only 12 get sung. 87,000 cigarettes have passed through these lungs, and every single day I wish I'd never smoked one. A week brushing my teeth and a week getting my hair cut. 8 years sleeping, I'm still tired when I wake up. A whole year eating and I still lost weight, fuck. 5 proper girlfriends and 5 messy breakups. 27

0: feeling me? Let's do something. Let's make a bet. Cause I better have you naked by the end of this song.
1: Kiez 1. Hier bin ich zu Hause.